This next song is a song that, it's a song that I wrote for Rod Stewart. And I wanted to give it to him, and then I chickened out, and so I kept the song for myself, and I sang it, and I had a hit record with it. Sorry, Rod. You can still sing it if you want to.

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2: You know, I guess it was about 2 years ago, I was watching a movie, and in the movie was an old wonderful standard that I just fell in love with it. And you know, there's a lot of women out there in that audience tonight. Girls, you know what I'm talking about. Oh, girls, you know who you are. We're just looking for Mr. Right. You know what I'm saying, girls? I understand. I've been there. I've done that. And I just want to tell you, I just want to encourage you to hold on for the right thing to come along. Because he's out there looking for you somewhere. And he's going to find you. You know, because I was that way once.

I'd like to share a couple of the songs from the play today with you and tell you a little bit about them. This next number is a song in the play when my character realizes that she cannot live without singing and that a life of servitude is just not for her. But actually, she feels totally as depressed and out of sorts and as if she's been totally disenfranchised from herself. And she realizes that the thing that's missing in her life is being on stage and singing. And so her husband comes and asks her if there's music there. And she tells him, yes, and she has to go.

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Shortly before that, my sister. And you know, sometimes life just ain't fair. And I'm sure all of you know that. We've all been there. That's right. My mother taught me when I was a young girl, she said, Donna, no matter what you do, no matter where you go in life, remember that you always have a friend in Jesus. So when you get stuck, call on him. And I'll tell you, when my mom passed away, those words became very, very, very real to me. She said, Donna, you know, you're gonna go through storms in life. And you know, you gotta have a place to go in a storm. So I realized in this song that it kind of said it like it was.

0: You know, this is sort of the unplugged section of the show, and sort of a little bit. And we're gonna play some of the songs that my band and I write when we're on the road, and some other things, and you may know some and you may not, but this first number is a song that some of you know. I know you know it. So if you want to sing along with me on the chorus, that's perfectly fine. And see, we were down in Brazil about, oh gosh, when was that? Maybe about a year or so ago. And we were just so exhausted, and we didn't want to go on with the show. And so we decided that if we were going to get up to, you know, for the occasion, we'd better go on stage and write something and just get in the mood. So we wrote this song called, I Don't Want to Work That Hard. So I'd like to sing it for you tonight, and if you'd like to help out, you're perfectly welcome to. Because I know all of you work. Don't you work? I mean, you know, you think rich people that are just, you know, independently wealthy, they don't work, but they work. Everybody in this whole world works. Except a few people, maybe. Except Alice.
1: גם אני, חבר הכנסת שלמה קרעי, מאזין לרדיו סער.

0: verse from the play, Ordinary Girl, and it's a time in the play when my character doesn't know if she can go back on stage, and she says a little prayer. And somehow, she musters the strength.
1: Greetings, everybody. My name is Zoe Massa, and you are listening to Radio Sahar from Israel. Nothing but higher vibration.

Thank you. Thank you. Thank you. Thank you. Thank you very much. Love you. I would like to do a song now very specially for people who we miss tonight. And especially, this is a song I originally wrote about John. And I'd like to do it. Let's hear it for John. And let's hear it for George and Linda as well.

0: Yeah.
1: Okay, okay. So, as I say, this song was originally written for John, and so I'll try it tonight.

0: All right, thank you. Yeah. Great. I was just about controlling it there. I just look out here. Yes, we don't care. We're grown-ups. We can cry if we want to. Yeah.
1: All right. גם אני, חבר הכנסת שלמה קרעי, מאזין לרדיו סהר.

thank you. All right, thank you. Okay, thank you very much, thank you. Yeah, all right, we've got a silly little thing going on our website at the moment where one of the tracks, last track on our new album is called Nod Your Head. And when on these shows, we're asking people to nod their heads. And you'd be surprised if people can't nod their heads in time. But actually, American audiences, I think, can. Ingratiating myself with you in order to get you to nod in time. I think you do. So we're going to play this nod your head thing. All you've got to do. Okay, like that, in time. All of you, please, this is going on the website. And you can look at yourself and you go, that's me, look, I'm in time. Okay, one,

Thank you. 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Very good nodding. Thank you, Amoeba, California. Good nodders. Yeah, cool. Okay, thank you. This one's off our new album.

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And my dad was in the house, so we were like pleased with ourselves. So we took this song in and we played it to him. And he said, it's called She Loves You. Yeah, yeah, yeah. So my dad, I said, what do you think of it, Dad? You know, he said, son, he said, there's enough of these Americanisms around. Couldn't you sing She Loves You? Yes, yes, yes. Ha ha.

0: And thank you, rock and rollers everywhere. And thank you, the late, great Carl Perkins, for writing that one. Carl Perkins also wrote Blue Suede Shoes, yo. Right there, two classics. But he didn't write this one.
1: Greetings, everybody. My name is Zoe Massa, and you are listening to Radio Sahar from Israel. Nothing but higher vibration.

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I'm so grateful. 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Well, thank you. Really, thank you. We've had a great blast here at Amoeba. Yeah. Okay, wait a minute. Great shop or what? Amoeba? Great shop. Top shop. 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

0: Thank you. Thank you. 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And shall I say that we had in our audience tonight one of the great men of the world, Mr. Ringo Starr. Has left the building, and so has Ringo. We love him. 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Yeah! All right. Here's a record he was involved in to set your little feet a bopping. Want to see everyone bopping and a hopping and a stinking and a stropping?
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Some of y'all never been down south too much. I'm gonna tell you a little story, so you'll understand what I'm talking about. That's a little story. Down there we have a plant that grows out in the woods in the fields. It looks something like a turnip green. Everybody calls it poke settler up there. I used to know a girl lived down there, and she'd go out and eat this bigger mess of it. Weird old chick.

voice singing. Her name is Kathy Westmoreland. On the lead guitar is James Burton. On the drums is Ronnie Tutt. On the fiddle bass is Jerry Shipp. The piano is Ben Hardin. Rhythm guitar is John Wilkerson. The guy that hands me my water and my scarf, his name is Charlie Hodge. Our conductor is Joe Gershow. Tony Bruno Orchestra, ladies and gentlemen. The entire Northeast member of the Mafia. You guys on Mafia? Tony Bruno, don't kid me with that name. Okay, I have a record out called I'm Leaving. I'm not going to sing it, I'm just going to do it. I'm arriving. 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

Thank you. 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House lights up, ladies and gentlemen. Take a look at you. Okay. Keep them up. Keep them up. They're beautiful, thank you very much.

for thank God to join us. Thank you very much. Hope you enjoyed our show tonight, folks.